Perspective is weakened by emotion. Giving me everything I want has nothing to do with me. Your declaration of self-esteem screams just the opposite. Laughable in my diary. You enjoy being beached, stuck in clone relationships, losing quality and resolution with each copy of me. Teach your smile to become

shopping. I'd rather be cleaning the grout in the bathtub after 48 visitors than be seen with you in a shopping mall. I'd rather be threading my eyebrows after a sunburn alone than with you at all. But we all know how the story goes. You can only hate someone you once truly loved.

Avec Fip, ça gaze, ça gazouille encore avec ce violon sur ce The Lark Ascending, l'envol de l'alouette. Cette composition signée Ralph Vaughan Williams, inspirée par le poème du même nom de George Meredith. Extrait. He rises and begins to round. He drops the silver chain of sound of many links without a break. In chirrup, whistle, slur and shake. For singing till his heaven fills, 'tis love of earth that he instills. And ever winging up and up, our valley is his golden cup. And he, the wine which overflows, to lift us with him as he goes. Vous écoutez, Fip.

0: Behold, he said with a wave toward the harbor, see the magnificent ocean, Italy, Spain, Switzerland, Russia, and yes, Claude's England.
1: Sheila's hands, George's feet, and Claude's poor little brain matter more than the whole sweep of those damn constellations.
2: Shut up down there, we're trying to sleep.
3: I will vanish and be forgotten.
1: Look at the moon, look at the moon, look at the moon, look at the moon, look at the moon, look at the moon.

always gonna keep it real. This is Wu-Tang. We on some mad reality. We showing how the streets really is. People may knock us, you know what I'm saying? But we showing it. You can't knock what's real, you know what I'm saying? We telling the truth, man.

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Like a woman, looking like a man, sounding like a no-no, making when I can, whistling in the darkness, shining in the light, coming to conclusion, right is might. Is tight, walking, walking in the rain. 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

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You know what I mean? Like, he wouldn't have put that out, you know what I'm saying? Or it just, it wasn't the best from that side of it. I don't know, it just don't connect a certain way. It just sounded like supporting a sinking ship, you know what I mean? Like, no, nothing's wrong here. Like, nigga, the shit is sinking and the sharks are eating people. 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

another one's closed. 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

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I like that.

0: What has Gino done to her?
1: Gino? Why, Gino?
2: Maybe she's just dolling up for us. Gracias, querida.
1: Rosalia, Consuelo, my adorable friends, can you keep a secret?
0: I'm glad for secrets.
1: No, I won't tell you.
0: What?
3: What?
0: The poor girl is out of her mind.
1: I am crazy.
2: She might be at that. She looks somehow different.
1: I do.
2: And I think she is up to something.
1: I am.
0: I do. I am. She talks like a parrot.
2: What is going on with you, Maria?
1: I feel

0: So y'all don't do no drugs?
1: No, we don't take drugs, thanks.
0: No drugs?
1: No.